My name is Lolita. And, I'm not supposed to play with boys. What? 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
0: 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Diamond bracelets Woolworth never sells. Oh, baby.

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Diamond bracelets, Woolworth never sells. 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

Highway 49. 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

I bet you and that gentleman thought y'all was on East Street, didn't you? 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

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They do. Somehow, baby, I never thought that we do too.

0: these things want, and why are they here?
1: You still don't get it, do you, boy?
2: They have recruited the rich and the powerful.
1: They're running the whole show.
2: Wake up! They're all about you, all around you. Blinded us to the truth.
3: Take a look.
4: They are safe. As long as they are not discovered.
2: I don't know what they are or where they came from, but we gotta stop them.
5: Stay away from me.
2: Put these on.
5: They have us.
2: Look at them. They're everywhere. Our owner.
4: We have no other choice.
6: I don't like this one bit.
0: Leave it alone, man. It ain't none of my business. Ain't none of yours.
4: We have been lulled into a trance.
7: Listen to what I'm saying to you.
2: We're in trouble. The whole world's in trouble. 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
11: I have come here to chew bubblegum and kick. 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